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1: Join the Santa Maria Civic Theater for their final show of the season, Urinetown the Musical. Urinetown takes place in a not-so-distant future where a long drought has caused a severe water shortage. To conserve water, private toilets are banned, and everyone must pay to use the public bathrooms controlled by the powerful company called the Urine Good Company, led by the ruthless Caldwell B. Caldwell. The executives at USC hold total control and authority over the town's water usage. When amenity number 9 worker, Bobby Strong, witnesses his father being arrested for breaking these rules, Bobby begins a rebellion demanding the right to pee for free. 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

0: Morgan Wallen featuring Ernest. Cowgirls. Kane Brown, Woman. Talking about girls, but I got a woman.
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Ben Hayes spending some time with you. More great music with Dylan Scott, What He'll Never Have on Sunny Country.

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Thinking about you, that's Dustin Lynch and Mackenzie Porter. 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By the way, I'll be out at Sprouts Market this coming Saturday, noon to 2 p.m. there. And you can

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0: T-Hub. Tyler Hubbard, Dancing in the Country. Sunny Country, 102.5. Jesse and Jay in the Morning. Monday. Tell me why I don't like Mondays. Particularly after a five-day Elks Rodeo. Crazy, crazy great weekend. I mean, we had a wild weather ride. We had a great run. Yesterday was a great closing day of it. What a weekend. Dynamite parade. Props to Morgan Fossey from St. Joseph High School, the 2026 Elks Rodeo Queen. Nicely done by all those Elks princesses, raising a lot of money for the community and their charities, which is awesome. Got some Kojo on the way, also Jason Aldean in a bit, Zach Brown Band coming up, Jordan Davis. Got the request line open and the text line open, 805-925-5764. That's 805-925-KSNI if you got a birthday, anniversary, anything like that going on. Our very own Ben Hayes celebrated a birthday over the weekend, so happy birthday, Ben. If you got one, I'd love to shout it out. Again, 805-925-5764, call in or text in. 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

0: Yeah. Jason Aldean is Whiskey Drink. Sunny Country 102.5. Jesse and Jay in the morning. Jesse will join us shortly. Also, Todd Ventura of the Santa Barbara County Fair will join us later on. We'll find out what's good with the county fair. That's coming up. We're looking forward to that. Hopefully, you got a big announcement for us. That'd be nice. $100 Sprouts gift card up for grabs on the request line this morning as well. 805-925-5764. Now, it's not right now. Not right now, but very soon. And it's open in Santa Maria now. So keep listening for your chance to win.
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5: The letter A and numbers 113 are everywhere. It's Andy's mom's license plate number in Toy Story. It's a door number in Monsters University. It's the camera number in Finding Nemo. And it's the train number in Cars, just to name a few. But what does it mean? A113 was a classroom number at the California Institute of the Arts. If it appears in a movie, it means that a CalArts alumnus was involved in the animation. Like a digital calling card or a cinematic fingerprint, it's a message to the public. A CalArts alumnus was here. What is your calling card, your fingerprint, your message to the public? Jesus has a trademark number for you to consider. It's J1335. By this, everyone will know that you are my disciples if you love one another. John 13:35. Our love for God shows in the way that we love each other here at the Lompoc Church of Christ, and invite you to join us. 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

0: ZBB, baby. A little Dick Vitale extra, actually. If you're introing a song, how is it when you're leaving it? Is it extra? I don't think so. Never heard anybody say that, Jay.
1: I know. It's Monday morning.

0: Bottoms up, Brantley Gilbert. Sunny Country 102.5, Jesse and Jay in the morning. Can always spot a Brantley Gilbert show. If you went to a festival and you didn't know who was coming up next, if you looked up on stage and the mic stand had brass knuckles built into it, yeah, that's Brantley Gilbert's mic stand. Troy Gentry of Montgomery Gentry famously had a mic stand made of chain. He had a welder weld a, so his mic stand was made out of like a stainless steel chain, you know, like you'd see on an anchor chain. Very cool. Other people that have distinctive mic stands, Steven Tyler, you know, he always had one that he could kind of like bounce and sway, and it had, you know, scarves attached to it and stuff. Freddie Mercury of Queen famously, if you believe what you see in the movie, accidentally pulled the mic stand apart trying to adjust it, and the top part came out and the bass stayed on the stage. And for decades, he pranced around the stage, you know, singing into a mic stand with just the top pole on it. So, you know, hey, people make it their own. So do it. All right. Yeah, be you. Coming up, more of the Central Coast Best Country and lots of it, too. I'm talking good stuff, too. Ella Langley will be here next. We've got a Hudson Westbrook on the way. Luke Combs, Dierks Bentley, some Megan Maroney, Justin Moore, and something for you. 805-925-5764 is the number. 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Welcome to freedom.
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1: Hudson Westbrook, House Again. Sunny Country 102.5, Jesse and Jay in the morning. Good morning. I'll take the good out of it. It's Monday morning, so I'll just say morning. Most people I know, myself included, need to add the good as an adjective later. It's the TBD Monday. How are you? Well, you know, if you enter the day with a positive attitude and a smile on your face, you're going to carry it through the day. I'm not trying to be preachy. I'm just saying, manifest your destiny. Manifest your day. You can't control what others do and how they affect your day, though. So, can't control how you... Yeah. I'm not a fan of Mondays very much. Never have been. You know, I've been a disc jockey since 1986, either in the nightclubs, at a function or a wedding or something like that, or on the radio, and it's all I've done. I'm not a carpenter Monday through Friday. I don't, you know, this is me. This is what I do. And generally speaking, you're busy on weekends, and Mondays are... recovery day, and today's no exception. 5 days of rodeo. Oh, Lordy. And then I got a friend in town tomorrow night, so it'll be a nice dinner out. So tonight I'll be just chill. Just chill on a Monday. So if you can make it through your work day today, you're going to be fine.
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0: Tim McGraw's Live Like You Were Dying, Sunny Country 102.5, Jesse J in the Mernin. You may have seen the writer of that song at Maddie's Tavern a couple nights ago. Tim Nichols was in town with Marv Green and Pryor Baird. Pryor's still in town. He's got kind of a little hiatus from touring. And what do you do when you're not touring? As a touring musician, you come home. Well, home for Pryor is Nashville. Or as they say there, Nashville. But he this is where he lives. This is where his hat hangs. You know, home is where the heart is, and it's Orchid. So don't be surprised to see prior sightings around the Central Coast for the next week or so. And then it's back on the plane and back into chasing the tour cases around and tour buses. And ladies and gentlemen, please welcome. So we're proud of our boy. And we'll play some prior for you coming up.
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0: are everywhere. It's Andy's mom's license plate number in Toy Story. It's a door number in Monsters University. It's the camera number in Finding Nemo. And it's the train number in Cars, just to name a few. But what does it mean? A113 was a classroom number at the California Institute of the Arts. If it appears in a movie, it means that a CalArts alumnus was involved in the animation. Like a digital calling card or a cinematic fingerprint, it's a message to the public. A CalArts alumnus was here. What is your calling card, your fingerprint, your message to the public? Jesus has a trademark number for you to consider. It's J1335. By this, everyone will know that you are my disciples if you love one another. John 13:35. Our love for God shows in the way that we love each other here at the Lompoc Church of Christ and invite you to join us. For service times and other information, please visit our website at lompoccc.org.
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0: baby. Prior Baird. Hard Day's Win. Sunny Country 102.5. Jesse and Jay in the morning. It's his brand new one. That one is out to radio and all over the country and the world now. We've had it for a while, although that's a newer mastered version of it. He gave us the demo version of it a while ago. But we've been playing it for a while now. So thank you, Prior, for that one. Looking forward to great success for you, our pal. Oh, man. Hey, we're going to find out what's good with the Santa Barbara County Fair coming up in just a bit. Well, Todd Ventura will be here around 8:30. Jesse joining us soon. And we've got that $100 gift card coming up for Sprouts and other fun stuff. So keep it here on Sunny Country for more of the Central Coast Best Country. Because I got a big one coming up for you next from Luke Combs.
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Sleepless in a Hotel Room. Luke Combs, Sunny Country 102.5. Jesse and Jane in the Morning. Only problem if you're alone. Sorry. It's Jordan and Luke on Sunny Country.

I got better. Morgan Wallen, Sunny Country 102.5, Jesse and Jay in the Marin. I still laugh. I heard Catfish the other day talking after that song. He said, Morgan Wallen, I got better on Sunny Country 102.5 as Catfish. He got better. He's the best now. I don't know why I think that's so funny. It was just clever. Oh, man. Jesse will join us shortly. Kane Brown's on the way. Bailey Zimmerman coming up. Got Brandon Lake, Jelly Roll, a classic from Travis Tritt off the text line. Oh, speaking of the text line, 805-925-5764 is the number. It's powered.

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0: Z, Religious Lee, Sunny Country 102.5, Jesse and Jay in the morning. He'll probably go down as the most dramatic entrance for a show at the California Mid-State Fair last year. You know, he got up on the drum riser and swung in on a rope. And that's common for, you know, he had that set up. And they just tie a rope like you climb in gym back in the day. But I don't think they make you do that anymore. When we were kids, you had to climb them like 10, 15 feet up on a rope in gym class. Then maybe they still do it. Anyway, he would swing in on that rope. Well, Bailey's pretty colorful on stage. Let's just put it that way. He loves SpaghettiOs, and his fans know it, so they bring cans of SpaghettiOs to him and toss them up. I mean, that can be problematic. If you want your fans to like something and bring it to you, you shouldn't pick SpaghettiOs. Anyway, a fan, I saw it on TikTok or Instagram, one of the socials over the weekend, and a fan brought a jersey that instead of saying Zimmerman on the back of it, it said SpaghettiOs, and he was all jazzed about it. And he wore it out for the opening number at a festival, which I think Tortuga or something like that. And the fan just loved it. But the cool thing that Bailey did is he could have kept the shirt, I mean, obviously, but he didn't. After the show, he signed it, and he came back out during the encore, and he threw it back to the fan that gave him to him. And I'm certain that she made it for him to keep, but he thought, I can get another one of these. This would be cooler for the fan. So good on you, Bailey Z.
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Never mind that. What about when a crowd boy cries? They do, you know. Brandon Lake, Jelly Roll, Sunny Country 102.5. Not from getting bucked off a bull or anything like that, but from losing their meemaw or mamaw or whatever.

0: thinking you today?
1: Want to know her name or?
0: Sunny Country, it's Jesse and Jay. It's 8:09. Good morning.
1: Allison Adams, by the way.
0: That's her name.
1: Yeah, her daddy was a captain in the United States Navy. He was teaching at the Naval War College in Newport, Rhode Island, and they were only there for like a year. So she was the girl that came in for the senior year and then was gone. It was like this.
0: That's who you went after?
1: Mm-hmm.
0: Nice.
1: Went to prom with her.
0: Nice.
1: Her daddy would have peppered my tailgate, I guarantee it.
0: Oh, jeez.
1: Oh, heck yeah.
0: TMI.
1: I got her back in time, though.
0: The Scripps National Spelling Bee just wrapped up.
1: It was crazy.
0: Did you see the winning word?
1: No, but I saw, like, this kid had to spell 10 words in a minute or something.
0: 14 years old, the winner.
1: Yeah. And he was just brr, brr, brr, brr.
0: Done. The winning word that he spelled correctly for the Scripps National Spelling Bee this year, bromocryptine. Bromocryptine. Okay. It's a polypeptide alkaloid that is a derivative of ergot and mimics the activity of dopamine.
1: Wow, good on you, Jesse. Those are some big doctor words you just used.
0: I'm exhausted.
1: Some big doctor words
0: Can you spell it?
1: Huh?
0: Can you spell it?
1: I can't even spell doctor.
0: Bromocryptine. Try it.
1: Sounds like something I'd use in my hot tub.
0: Bromocryptine.
1: B-R-O-M-O.
0: Yes.
1: C-R-I-P-C-I-N-E.
0: You got it right. You would have won the spelling bee.
1: No. Because I would have had to do the 700 words before that. I have a hard time with there. Like, T-H-E-I-R. Is it I-R-E?
0: I still can't spell definitely. I will never learn to spell it.
1: Define Italy.
0: That's what everyone says, but define ended in E, so that's not a correct way to say that.
1: Drop the E and...
0: Then it don't tell me define anything.
1: I'm still hung up on why do we need a K in knife.
0: And knee. Okay, right. The most misspelled word in America.
1: Mississippi.
0: It's not really a word you use very often. It's kind of a trendy word.
1: Mid?
0: Bougie. Bougie.
1: Can you use it in a sentence?
0: Jay Turner is so bougie. Yeah.
1: Do you know that Americans misuse bougie? Because we mean bourgeois in France meant that you were lower class. You were always so bourgeois. The upper class would look down on the bourgeois and go, oh, who wouldn't ever have that bourgeois piece of trash in my house, you know? And here in America, we're like, oh, he's so bougie. Like, we look up to bougie.
0: This, though, says the origin is the French word bourgeois, which is a materialistic middle class.
1: Yeah.
0: I think that's the right way that we use it, because bougie, we mean it as like annoyingly fancy, but not classy. Like, that's a little bougie.
1: Oh, see, I thought most people I know use it as, ooh, you that's a bougie car. Like, oh, you show up in a new Beamer. Oh, look at you in your bougie
0: gotcha.
1: Car.
0: They think it means
1: fancy.
0: I know it as like, okay, calm down. Like, you're being a little bougie.
1: Oh, okay.
0: I don't know. What do I know?
1: I think too.
0: Yeah, like kind of critically, but to point out, like, over the top.
1: Yeah. I just, people around me say, oh, that, you know, if I wear a button-down shirt, they're like, oh, you're being all bougie. They're like, see, I guess you're right, because I'm not wearing a tux.
0: Yeah.
1: Yeah.
0: Definitely is number 7 on America's most misspelled words.
1: There you go.
0: Thank you. I made the list.
1: Yeah.
0: Favorite is number 2.
1: Favorite, right? Restaurant was tough for me when I was a kid.
0: Yeah, that was.
1: Restaurant.
0: Through.
1: Like, they're like T-H-R-O-U-G-H?
0: Yeah.
1: Or T-H-R-E-W, through?
0: R-O-U-G-H.
1: Yeah.
0: I just do it like
1: wow.
0: a drive. I just spell it like a drive-through. I just
1: wow.
0: do T-H-R-U.
1: Yeah.
0: Business, tomorrow, beautiful, niece, and separate.
1: Separate.
0: California has the most trouble with the word different.
1: Yeah.
0: Different.
1: That's because we don't want diversity. We don't want difference around. Okay.
0: Florida can't spell the word school. That's the most misspelled word in Florida.
1: Irony.
0: I wonder if they can spell that. You know a word also, not that it's a big word in my vocabulary, but I also can't spell chihuahua.
1: Oh, well, chihuahua.
0: The dog. Can you spell that?
1: C-H-U.
0: Nope.
1: No?
0: C-H-I.
1: C-H-I. Chihuahua. That's a state in Mexico, right? Or a town in Mexico?
0: A state, yeah.
1: Yeah, state Chihuahua.
0: There was this video that went viral, though, of some girls, and she told her mom she really wanted a Chihuahua. Chihuahua. I want a Chihuahua. A dog.
1: Imagine being like on the police force there. You're like, I'm Officer Davis from the Chihuahua Police.
0: Chihuahua. Show me your hands. Appreciate also is a word that I have to think twice about.
1: Yeah.
0: I can typically spell it correctly, but appreciate takes me a second. A-P-P-R-E-C. Yeah, it takes me a second.
1: Well, we're so spoiled now with our phones that
0: I know everything just fixes it. Thank you.
1: Oh, well, I don't think my phone's very smart because I'm never typing duck.
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0: It's Jordan Davis, Singles You Up, Sunny Country 102.5. Good morning, we're Jesse and Jay. Holy Toledo, Jay Turner.
1: What's happening?
0: Rodeo's done. We are moving on to the fair. Santa Barbara County Fair is coming, and it's going to be here so quick. I think we're 6 weeks away.
1: Yeah.
0: July, the weekend of July 9th, 10th, 11th, 12th. Well, you're here.
2: You can speak.
0: Yes. Hi, Todd Ventura is here, CEO of Santa Barbara County Fair. Good morning.
3: Hey, good morning. How are you guys?
0: What are you doing with your hands?
3: I'm showing you that it's actually the 3rd, 4th, and 5th this year.
0: Oh.
3: We're 2 weekends this year for the Santa Barbara County Fair.
0: That's cool.
3: Yeah, big news.
0: Wow, 2 weekends.
3: 2 weekends. So we're the 3rd, 4th, and 5th.
0: Okay.
3: And then we're dark on the 6th and 7th to bring in livestock and the show kids and all the other things. And then we open back up on the 8th and run through the 12th.
0: Awesome. That's an extended fair this year. That's cool.
3: It is. 8-day run, yeah.
0: Wow.
3: It's pretty cool.
0: That's very cool. So the livestock will not be there for the first portion, just the rides and the good food.
3: Yeah, it's a little bit long for the kids to be there with their animals and their livestock and all the things going on. But yeah, all the fair stuff, right? There's cool. All the fair food and the corn dogs and the churros and the
0: delicious,
3: you know, all the funnel cakes and all the good things.
0: That's so awesome.
3: Into expanded Midway and the whole thing.
0: Mm-hmm. Awesome. And the trade show stuff inside the pavilions.
3: Yep. But the cool trade show stuff,
0: the treasure,
3: the exhibits, cool reptile feature this year.
2: Can we just, I love reptiles, don't get me wrong, but I'm a country boy. I know you got some shows to announce and I'm tired of waiting. There has to be somebody good playing at the Santa Barbara County Fair.
3: I think there's a couple of somebody's goods. I think there's actually a few somebody's good, Jay, but we're only gonna tell you about one of them this morning.
0: Okay, we'll just take one.
3: So our first one, tickets go on sale Friday, by the way, but our first announcement is going to be Friday,

0: Okay.
1: Dylan Scott coming to Santa Maria, Santa Barbara County Fair. That'll be a great show.
2: Yeah, I think so. We're super excited to have him, and we've got some extended... our new thing is go free or go VIP.
1: Ooh.
2: So we've expanded the VIP seating in the arena floor. So you can, it's still free if you want to come sit in the bleachers. That's going to be super cool. But we've carved out a new area. It's going to have some new enhancements, new food, etc. Down on the floor of the fair this year.
1: Last year we sat, we got to sit for Russell Dickerson. Mm-hmm. That was so fun. I loved the setup. I loved the whole vibe and how it all felt. I really enjoyed it.
2: Yeah, I think it's good.
1: Yeah.
2: We've expanded it this year. I think it'll even be better.
1: Cool. So Dylan Scott, and that's on Friday, July 10th.
2: It is.
1: Oh my gosh, how exciting. Tickets go on sale this coming Friday.
2: Everything is going to open up, all the tickets. We're working on ticketing right now for the website and all the different things.
1: Cool. Excellent. That'll be a good time. More announcements to come, huh?
2: Well,
1: oh my gosh.
0: Promise to come back and let us know first?
2: Probably in the next 3 days.
0: Really?
2: Yeah, I think so.
0: All right.
2: Yeah, you want to do that?
0: Hell yeah.
2: I could show up like tomorrow and Wednesday, and we could announce them as we go.
0: Oh, you got one each day?
2: Yeah.
0: Okay, what's your coffee? What do you like, Jesse? Because normally they bring stuff, but...
1: We're like our coffee order, donuts. Usually we get
0: treasure. Because we're changing this board from 6 in the morning. So when someone shows up at 8 o'clock, we're like, come on! I'm kidding. I'm just kidding.
1: Now, let's do it. Let's make these announcements. Let's go hard. Santa Barbara County Fair, we are just 4 weeks away?
0: Yeah.
2: Roughly.
0: We're going to play one for you from Dylan in just a couple of minutes. Tickets go on sale Friday morning. We'll tell you more about that coming up. Todd Ventures in the studio.
1: Santa Barbara County Fair!
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0: It's Ashley Cook, your place, Steady Country 102.5. Good morning, it's Jesse and Jay. It's 8:36 on the dot, Jay Turner.
1: I know, right?
0: 8:36.
1: If they told us you had to end that song at 8:36 on the button, win $1 million, I'd fail.
0: We wouldn't have done it.
1: Yeah.
0: Sometimes it happens like that.
1: Ashley Cook, by the way, playing at the lovely Fremont Theater in San Luis Obispo. But, I think it's not till like September, October.
0: Let's get through Santa Barbara County Fair first. Let's enjoy that.
1: I'm just saying,
0: first.
1: Ashley Cook's awesome in Orchid. I mean, yes. San Luis Obispo.
0: And if you just missed it, the announcement: Dylan Scott's coming.
1: Yeah, it's a fact.
0: At Santa Barbara County Fair.
2: Nice pull, Todd Ventura.
0: Yes, nice pull, Todd Ventura.
1: We like Dylan Scott.
0: Okay, Jay Turner, I just finished a book yesterday, and I'm going to tell you the main part of it and see if your brain takes you to the same place as my book did.
1: All right.
0: So, my brain did. So it's sort of it's so. Let's see. It was a guy who claimed that he created a way to predict your death date.
1: Yeah, I don't want to know that.
0: So you'll get an envelope, and it says, like, it's very, like, friendly. It's like, thank you for contacting Thanatos, or whatever it's called.
1: Right.
0: We predicted your death date to be Saturday, November 2nd, 2029, or, like, whatever. That's what you get.
1: I don't want it.
0: I know that you don't want it. You've told me that many times. So but my brain took me directly to one specific spot onto how they can get that information. And it turned out to be wrong, and I'm sad. How do you think, what are your thoughts? How do you think that they could have predicted a death date?
1: They would have to know God Almighty.
0: So I thought it was going to be linked to some sort of murder, right?
1: Okay.
0: To be able to get investors and make it so that the company is correct, they start killing the people on those dates, right?
1: Yeah, yeah.
0: So that, I was like, this is going to be good.
1: Track record, yeah.
0: Yes, so that the information's correct.
1: Yeah.
0: And you cannot reach out to them to get your death date. They have to reach out to you. They claim that they do it based on DNA and eating habits and all these things, and they found this algorithm. It's a very high-tech, futuristic thing. So I was like, this will be cool. They're going to start murdering people that day and figuring out ways to do that.
1: And why is that cool? All right, go on.
0: Well, that's just how the book, like, you know, it's a thriller. That's how the book fits and whatever, sci-fi filler thing.
1: Yeah.
0: So I finished the book last night, and it turns out that all they're doing is paying these people to, like, change their life and identity and go missing. So it turns out that they're dead, but they're not dead. They just get a whole new identity.
1: I think I know.
0: I was like, this is so dumb. They should have just murdered them.
1: I might know a few people who took advantage.

0: advantage of that service.
1: Like people that just fell off the face of the earth?
0: I had a friend in the 1980s, Jim Gregory. He went to on vacation in St. Thomas or something and rented a Hobie Cat. You know what a Hobie Cat is? A little catamaran that two people can...
1: Sure.
0: It's a romantic thing. You rent a Hobie Cat for the day and you bring it back to the hotel later that day and you're done. He never came back to the hotel that night. They never got the Hobie Cat back. They assumed he was lost at sea.
1: Whoa.
0: Just disappeared. Bermuda Triangle stuff.
1: I think Thanatos paid him $10 million to agree.
0: Probably.
1: Yeah. But see, then they got all
0: it's
1: this
0: funny
1: money.
0: You say that because my sister sent me a newspaper clipping from the Portland, Maine newspaper like 20 years ago. And it had a picture of him on the front page. And he was using the same name, James Gregory. And I'm like, they found him!
1: He's come back!
0: I believe it, though. Certain people would disappear. Not just the nefarious reasons for the witness protection program and
1: some
0: stuff.
1: Some just want to fall off the earth.
0: Some people think Michael and Michael Jackson and Elvis are still alive.
1: Tupac?
0: These things. Yeah. Yeah, let me go.
1: Who knows?
0: I'm done.
1: I've never seen a body.
0: All right, hang tight. We've got Josh Ross on the way and the lovely Lainey Wilson, too.
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0: Money Country 102.5. Lainey Wilson at the California Mid-State Fair on July 17th. That'll be a good one for sure. We are Jesse and Jay, and we are talking also Santa Barbara County Fair, which happens here in Santa Maria. And Todd Ventura is here.
1: I am.
0: You just shared big news that Dylan Scott's coming on Friday, July 10th. That'll be a great show.
1: Super good show.
2: In case anyone doesn't know who Dylan Scott is.
1: Good.

0: just three little samples.
1: I'm gonna be singing and dancing all night, Jay Turner.
0: Yeah. He's got a lot more than that.
1: For sure. Uh-huh. It'll be a great show. Tickets on sale this Friday.
2: This Friday.
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2: 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Either one.
0: Love it.
1: That'll be so cool.
2: Yep.
1: And it's VIP or free.
2: VIP. Go VIP or go free. Absolutely.
1: I like it.
2: Grandstands are free, as they have been traditionally in the past. Mm-hmm. You can do VIP seats that are, or tables, actually. Mm-hmm. Some new elements down on the floor, new food, new beverage booths.
0: Speaking my language, baby.
2: Yeah. Food and beverage, Jay. That's your deal.
0: Talking my language.
2: Absolutely.
0: And music are the three things. That's my hat trick right there.
2: There it is.
1: Food,
0: beverage, and Dylan Scott 20 feet from me.
2: And we have a cool opener called Moonshine Crazy open for Dylan also.
0: Awesome.
2: So that'll be really cool.
0: You got moonshine in the name. You got to be cool.
2: Right?
0: Yeah. That's my thought.
1: Silly antenna.
0: No, I think it's true.
2: Nobody can understand you, but it's okay. Because...
0: ding, ding, ding, ding, ding.
2: Banjo music in the
1: background.
0: You never had moonshine?
1: I don't think so.
0: We could fix that.
2: Yeah.
1: Call Lainey Wilson up.
2: That'd be kind of fun to watch.
0: Once you're done nursing.
1: Hell.
0: Once you're done nursing.
1: Yeah, when I'm done breastfeeding, huh?
0: Yeah.
2: Just on moonshine.
0: Can I tell you a moonshine
2: story?
0: Can
2: we sell tickets to that?
0: That'd be funny.
1: No.
0: We'll just put July because we could set it up. Dylan will do some moonshine with you.
1: I'll have one shot if I need to, but I'm not going to get drunk because I can't.
2: We'll put her in the arena floor and sell tickets. And just let her drink moonshine.
1: Yeah, come see the circus freak at the Santa Monica County Fair.
0: I'm not kidding. You know, you can buy moonshine at BevMo. They label it as such, but I had actual Pappy's moonshine from a mason jar in Nashville one time. It was just straight clear from a mason jar.
1: Did it knock you off your socks?
0: I swear, I did one little shot of it in a suite.

0: the Renaissance Hotel in Nashville. By the time I walked down the hallway to get on the elevator to go to South, I was feeling it. I felt like I had like five of them.
1: One shot. If
0: the cop had given me that finger point and follow my finger thing, I would have failed. Like, I was like insta-buzz.
1: Whoa.
0: I was like, bang. And I'm pretty sure it's what Gene Simmons from Kiss drinks right before he goes with that big flame flaring out of his head. Because I will never drink it again.
2: Huh. That stuff will definitely clean your valves.
0: Woo! Woo! You could probably put it in a motor if you're in a pinch. You could pour some moonshine in a lawnmower and make it work.
2: Some of that stuff from Deep Appalachia, woo! For sure. 100% you could. You ran your lawnmower on that stuff.
1: Yeah, maybe not. Maybe I'm good on that. Maybe I'll just stick to my little tequila margarita.
0: So obviously stills have a bad rep because of prohibition, but still stands for, it's short for distillation.
1: Right.
0: So a distillery, I mean, it's not illegal anymore. If you wanted to be you can make beer in your garage. Why? What's to say you couldn't make whiskey in your garage? You have a little still at home.
2: Everybody's doing it.
0: Correct me if I'm wrong.
1: Hey, if they're doing it in prison, why not do it at home?
0: Todd's like,
1: everyone's doing it.
2: Everybody's doing it.
1: Oh, God.
0: Well, excellent news from you and the Santa Barbara County Fair this morning, Todd. We're very stoked for Dylan Scott coming in.
1: Dylan Scott on Friday, July 10th at the Santa Barbara County Fair. 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
0: Yep,
2: yes,
0: 10 a.m.
2: You
0: so
2: got
0: get them.
1: Right
0: VIP,
1: on.
0: Go VIP or go free. I love it.
1: Yeah, those are two very good options.
0: Mm-hmm.
2: Gonna be fun.
1: Nice.
0: I'm gonna grab me a big old bag of kettle corn on my way in and hunker down.
2: Because your brothers will be there.
1: Yeah, we appreciate you coming in. We have more announcements to come this week.
2: We do, absolutely.
1: Let's do
2: Thanks
1: it.
2: For
1: Wednesday.
2: Having me. I appreciate
1: do
2: you.
1: It.
0: All right, more of the Central Coast Best Country is next.
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1: I once was asked to help a friend unload a new delivery of 45,000 baby chicks at his chicken farm. 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My friend pointed to it and said, "That's a mark of death, because chicklings will not tolerate variation of any kind. A light or a dark spot is all it takes to become a target. The other chicks are drawn to these distinctive markings and will begin to savagely peck at them until they have killed the marked chick." Most of us know what it feels like to be singled out as different in some way. Were you the fat kid or the skinny kid, the dumb kid, or maybe the non-athletic kid? 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
1: I'll be around.
2: I'll be your man.
1: Oh, it's your man.
0: Close enough.
1: Yeah, I listen so closely to these
0: I thought
1: songs.
0: You edited it into that, because that would be weird.
1: That's the J mix.
0: Sunny Country, hey, we're Jesse and Jay. It's 9:16. How are ya?
1: Pretty good news.
0: Happy
1: Dylan
0: June.
1: Scott in town.
0: Yeah, we forgot to say Rabbit Rabbit.
1: I didn't forget. I deliberately omitted it.
0: Okay, let's just deliberately omit something that could possibly bring you good luck.
1: I don't believe it.
0: Lame.
1: I also walk under ladders, and if I broke a mirror, it wouldn't bother me.
0: Okay.
1: In fact, I might adopt a black cat later today.
0: You should.
1: I know.
0: there's a lady in Ohio named Jennifer, and she just scored a year's worth of free Wendy's because she took first place in a Wendy's mascot lookalike contest.
1: Is she single? Okay.
0: It was held on World Redhead Day,
1: nice.
0: Which was on May 26th. Sorry, we missed it.
1: Yeah, I wonder if she had to put like coat hangers or something in her ponytail.
0: No, she just has pigtails on. It's pretty cool, though.
1: Oh, that's right.
0: She said winning a competition is so fun and so amazing because typically redheads weren't celebrated back in the day. She said, but now I'm celebrating my differences and I won a prize for it.
1: Yeah.
0: That's pretty cool. A lot of people showed up in red wigs, including a bunch of boys.
1: Yeah.
0: But the winner is actually a genuine redhead.
1: Good.
0: Yep. Congratulations. Pretty cool.
1: There you go, Ginger.
0: A year's worth of free Wendy's. Who knew there would be such a contest?
1: She needs to read the fine print because she has to wear a blue dress with a white... Or she has to put the ponytails in every time.
0: She has the whole deal, yeah. Oh, every time she goes
1: every
0: to play
1: time you
0: her
1: go
0: free
1: to get
0: food. Imagine,
1: get
0: too, it's just like a free Frosty once a month.
1: She'll get like an in-store appearance out of her every time she wants that stage single. Yeah, it's like a Junior Dave and a mini fry with a Junior... Although I got to say, and Jesse's going to go, but I saw this guy on TikTok a couple years ago or Instagram or whatever, dipping his fry, his Wendy's fry into the Frosty, and it's really good. The fries at Wendy's are really good because they got sea salt on them and they're thick and crunchy and dipped in that Frosty. Forget about it.
0: Forget about it.
1: Oh, man. I want one now.
0: Silly antenna.
1: I am a little ten. All right, Riley Green is on the way for you. He just announced a big concert tour, including the Greek Theater in Los Angeles.
0: That'll be good.
1: I think it's in September. Luke Combs coming up and some Dan and Shay, too, so stick around.
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0: Morning, it's Jesse and Jay. How are you today?
1: How you doing?
0: You know, we're just cruising through Monday. It's the first of the month. Not a ton happening in June in the world, but, you know.
1: My daughter's birthday is Saturday.
0: In the world. I think a lot of us have things personally, locally happening too. But, you know, in sports, the Stanley Cup Finals, I guess, that's exciting.
1: I drank beer out of it one time.
0: Oh, okay. Okay. What about the NBA Finals? You drink any beer out of anything on that?
1: No. I've held the trophy.
0: Well, that gets going on Wednesday. The French Open tennis tournament runs through June 7th.
1: Bien sûr.
0: Yeah. Oh, the World Cup. That's kind of cool. The FIFA World Cup gets underway June 11th.
1: Yeah.
0: Los Angeles. U.S. takes on Paraguay.
1: Nice.
0: The U.S. Open in golf, June 18th. Okay. UFC. The White House event.
1: Oh, the UFC match?
0: Yeah, UFC Freedom 250.
1: Yeah, I heard it's taken. I heard people are dropping out of it. Ugh. I know they dropped out of that concert. They canceled the concert.
0: Yeah.
1: Bummer.
0: First official day of summer. Your son's birthday, June 21st.
1: Yeah.
0: Yep. That also happens to be Father's Day this year.
1: He's the 22nd, but that's okay.
0: Oh, sorry. I thought it was the first.
1: All right, good. So Father's Day. He better get me something or I won't get him nothing.
0: There. Don't forget about Flag Day. It's on the 14th.
1: I know what I want, son. I want a Ridge wallet. I want one of those wallets that blocks the bad guys.
0: Ridge wallet.

0: About his say-so.
1: Sunny Country 102.5. Good morning. We're Jesse and Jay at San and Shay there with Say So.
2: They're going to wrap up their North American tour in California up there at the Shoreline Amphitheater, I think.
1: Mm.
2: Yeah.

0: And calendars generally start with Sunday.
1: Yeah. Huh. Because that's the first day of the week.
0: Non-Americans, though, 85% of non-Americans said Monday, first day of the week.
1: Yeah, I agree that Monday is the first day of the week. Even though I say, I mean, technically Sunday, I mean, it already feels like summer, even though summer's not till June 21st. Mm-hmm. But we've had Memorial Day, the weather's warm, it feels like summer.
0: Feels like summer.
1: And Monday is the first day of the week because that's the first day that sucks.
0: Yeah. Sundays don't suck. I feel like Sunday wraps up the week. Like, that's the end of the weekend, of the week.
1: Exactly.
0: Ooh, this is a tricky situation.
1: Uh-huh. Things that make you go, hmm.
0: Things that make you go, hmm.
1: Hang tight, more of the Central Coast Best Country is next.
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0: 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Hi, it's Jesse and Jay.
1: Hi.
0: Okay, I thought about something, and it might be the dumbest thing I ever say to you, but it was really mind-blowing for me, so I'm going to share it with you anyway, okay? So, say that your name is Shay Turner, and you were born at 1 o'clock in the morning on January 1st.
1: Right.
0: In New York.
1: Okay.
0: 1 o'clock in the morning, January 1st, New York. Right?
1: All right.
0: Say that my name is Jessica Carroll, and I was born at 11 p.m., an hour later, an hour after you were, so you're an hour born, and then
1: 1 a.m.
0: I was born in California.
1: So you're
0: an hour old, and then I'm born. You're in New York, you're an hour old, and then I am born in California.
1: Mm-hmm.
0: That means not only for the rest of my life will I be a day older than you. My birthday will always come on December 31st. Yours will be January 1st. But my year will always be younger than you. Yet, you were born before me.
1: Wow. Mind blown.
0: I know! I just realized this.
1: Yeah.
0: That if you're born in a different time zone, you could be older than me, but my birthday's before yours.
1: Not technically.
0: Yes, it is. If you were born...
1: No, because if I'm in the New York time zone at 1 a.m...
0: Your birth certificate says January 1st,
1: right,
0: 2026.
1: And yours will say...
0: December 31st, 2025.
1: Right. So we'll be born on different days.
0: And I will be in 2025, you'll be in 2026. I will be older than you, even though you were born before me.
1: Oh,
0: that's why it's fascinating.
1: Yeah.
0: That's crazy.
1: Oh, I got you, yeah.
0: I'll celebrate my birthday the day before you, even though you were on the earth longer than me.
1: Yeah.
0: To exhaust my brain, but I don't know why that was so fascinating to me.
1: Not to us.
0: Okay. Shut up, Jay Turner!
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0: 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Kids rule! Let's go!
1: First, we're going on all the best rides.
0: Like Radiator Springs Racers.
1: Oh, it's Tiana's Bayou Adventure? We want to get soaked!
0: Yeah!
2: We want to do everything!
1: Play Keepy Uppy with Louie and Bingo. Dance with Mickey and Minnie.
0: Oh, and Darth Vader will be there this summer.
3: Impressive.
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0: Sunny Country 102.5. Good morning. We're Jesse and Jay. How are you today?
1: Doing fine. And you know, when I start a song, as soon as we start talking, you know what I got in my mind?
0: Breakfast.
1: Waffles.
0: We're out of here.
1: Chili.
0: We'll leave you with Keith Urban, though. This is a good one to leave you with on a Monday, right?
1: Somebody like you.

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Kane Brown, Bexy Travers, Sunny Country 102.5 on this June 1st, National Dinosaur Day. In a poll, more than 1,000 Americans were asked how many dinosaurs they could name. 8% said 10, but 9% said 0. What, you don't even have teeth?

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Shaboozy, good news. Sunny Country 102.5. Hey, it's Catfish, and I got a question for you. Do you think today is the first day of the week? It's Monday today. Well, they did a poll, of course. And apparently, according to Americans, the first day of the week is Monday. 54% said that, but I always heard it was Sunday. 45% said Sunday. 1% said another day. They just didn't want to do the poll. Get out of here.

That's Morgan Wallen on Sunny Country. Seven Summers on Sunny Country 102.5. Who would you say is country music's biggest rocker? I would say this guy, Jason

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1: Hudson Westbrook, House Again on Sunny Country 102.5. Well, maybe if you clean it, you will feel better, or have someone else clean it. How would you like that done for free? Well, check this out. A tech startup offering to clean people's homes for free. There is a catch. You knew that was coming, right? They will wear cameras to capture everything they do. Then they're going to turn it into train the next generation of house cleaning robots. So you'd be part of the problem then. Even

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song still at number one? We won't know till tomorrow. But 11 weeks so far for Ella Langley. It also won a bunch of awards. Choosing Texas on Sunny Country 102.5.

coming up. It's the Olay 60 Off the Grid Tour. The Stews, Colton Moore, and The Clever Few, August 8th, Vina Robles Amphitheater. Jesse and Jay have your chance to win tickets tomorrow morning here on Sunny Country 102.5. 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

0: that's what the chart says. 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
1: 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This guy coming in concert August 22nd, Vina Robles Amphitheater. 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

Sam Hunt, Make You Miss Me on Sunday Country 102.5. How about a catfish fun and crazy fact? Did you know less than 2% of NCAA athletes actually go pro? Yeah, I knew that. Thanks a lot. I wish I'd have known that before. Here's Ella Langley and Morgan Wallen. And I Can't Love You Anymore.

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0: 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Corey has served as my Chief of Staff for almost 16 years, helping residents and small businesses deal with the county. 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Corey is the only candidate who supports our North County oil industry. 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But it's just not me and my dad, Larry. 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

Luke Combs, Days Like These on Southern Country 102.5. Sure can't, buddy. That's what it's all about, days like these. Here's Jason Aldina, my sweet baby, Carrie Underwood, and If I Didn't Love You on Sunny Country 102.5.

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Jordan Davis, Next Thing You Know on Sunny Country 102.5. Next thing you know, you've won a $100 Sprouts Market gift card. That's because you're listening tomorrow morning to Jesse and Jay in the Morning, celebrating the grand opening of the Sprouts Farmers Market, now open in Santa Maria next to Walmart in the Crossroads Shopping Center.

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She done got married in the 4x4. I don't know if there was a 4x4. There was a cave, and there was Whataburger. I know that. Here's Luke Combs. Be By You on Sunny Country.

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Hey, it's Catfish. And did you hear? It looks like the FDA has authorized its first fruit-flavored e-cigarettes. Mmm, that sounds yummy. For adult smokers. 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How about

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2: Well, we made it through a rodeo weekend. Let's get John Spencer on the line from Spencer's Fresh Markets to find out what's what for dinner tonight. What do you got, John?
3: Of course, the baseball cuts out there from Harris at $9.99. Spare ribs at $3.99. Those would be a couple of popular ones to pick up. I know the graduations are starting to kick in this week on the Central Coast as well.
2: Yes, they are.
3: Nothing more popular right now in the produce department. All the summer fruit available, the peaches, nectarines, both white and yellow, bean cherries, table grapes, red, green, and black, all at $1.99 a pound. The watermelons, the cantaloupes, of course, our local Santa Maria Valley strawberries. Sweet white corn is shifted up to the northern San Joaquin, which is some of the nicest corn we see all year long. So all that stuff for the barbecue is in full force right now.
2: You know, I go into the Santa Maria store, I hook a left as soon as I enter, hit the indoor farmer's market, I get all my produce, it dumps me right to the service deli where I get all my boar's head meats and cheeses, boom, dairy, then down to the Harris Ranch. I kind of skip the middle aisle so often. I need to get it down those middle aisles once in a while. But I end up...
3: Yeah, they've got some great values. Like this week, we've got things like Prego, a $3.99 a jar, which everybody wants in their pantry.

0: relishes and different things like that as the summertime is here. Let me tell you, this is a kind of time of year that people are looking to start stocking up on things for the kids as they stay at home. And what becomes really popular, toaster waffles, is run out the door. They say, what do you want? What can I have for breakfast, Mom or Dad? And they go, well, throw a waffle in the toaster.
1: Yeah, right.
0: Those everyday essentials at $2 to $5 is a great value to stock up on.
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0: You got it, Jay.
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1: 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So how about these Little League parents who really get into the games and really get mean and nasty with the umpires? Well, apparently not just the umpires. A youth baseball coach in Oklahoma has been suspended for life after his son threw a pitch into the dugout of an opposing team. It's unknown if he hit